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6: Northwest Georgia weather.
7: Not near as hot going into the weekend as recently. Some comfortable mornings ahead. Some fall-like weather. Mostly cloudy skies into sunrise, a low of 60. Mostly sunny Friday. This will probably be the cooler day of the next several, a high of 80. Saturday, Sunday, sunshine still pretty nice. Lows in the mid-50s. Highs in the low 80s. A peak ahead the next Monday. Sunny, a few degrees warmer. Low 53, afternoon high 86. I'm meteorologist Mark Thibodeau from the Weather Channel.

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1: Fox News, I'm Tom Rigotti. President Trump is meeting China's leader Xi Jinping for an official state visit at the White House. Fox Business Network's Edward Lawrence is there.
2: One big topic, artificial intelligence. China's trying to catch up with the U.S., and President Trump says he wants U.S. companies to maintain their lead. Now, we're expecting an announcement about a direct AI hotline between the U.S. and China.
1: Lawmakers say regulations on AI must not impede competition with China. A man wounded during the 2024 assassination attempt on then-candidate Donald Trump in Western Pennsylvania has reportedly died. Here's Fox's Kristen Goodwin.
3: Jim Copenhaver was shot in the arm and abdomen during the July 2024 rally when a gunman tried to assassinate President Trump. Rallygoer David Dutch was also injured, and Butler County firefighter Corey Comparator was killed.
1: Copenhaver was 76 years old. Trump's ear was grazed by a bullet in the shooting. 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
3: Northwest Georgia weather. Much more comfortable weather in the next few days. Still going to be fairly warm, but not near as hot as recently. Comfortable mornings especially, with that east wind still around overnight. Cloudy skies, a low of 60. East winds fairly light, around 10 miles an hour. Lots of sunshine later on Friday. Highs near 80. Clear Friday night, a low in the mid-50s. And the weekend, mostly sunny. Highs up in the low 80s, lows mid-50s. I'm meteorologist Mark Thibodeau from the Weather Channel.

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5: Northwest Georgia weather.
6: Not near as hot going into the weekend as recently. Some comfortable mornings ahead. Some fall-like weather. Mostly cloudy skies into sunrise. A low of 60. Mostly sunny Friday. This will probably be the cooler day of the next several. A high of 80. Saturday, Sunday, sunshine. Still pretty nice. Lows in the mid-50s. Highs in the low 80s. A peak ahead the next Monday. Sunny, a few degrees warmer. Low 53. Afternoon high 86. I'm meteorologist Mark Thibodeau from the Weather Channel.

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1: Fox News, I'm Carmen Roberts. Speaking at the UN General Assembly, Israeli Prime Minister Netanyahu defended Israel's response to attacks from Hamas and other Iranian proxies and predicted Iran's regime will eventually fall.
2: Their murderous regime will be toppled by its lies, by its corruption, by its cruelty. This evil regime will fall, and we will all celebrate that day.
1: Sound courtesy of UN TV. Dozens of diplomats walked out as Netanyahu began his speech. AI was a key focus of today's Trump-Xi summit at the White House with the Chinese leader, saying both countries have responsibility to develop it for good.
3: And ensure that the development of AI is always under human control and serves the well-being of the people.
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3: Northwest Georgia weather. Much more comfortable weather the next few days. Still going to be fairly warm, but not near as hot as recently. Comfortable mornings especially, with that east wind still around overnight. Cloudy skies.

0: Highs up in the low 80s, lows mid 50s. I'm meteorologist Mark Thibodeau from the Weather Channel. 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
2: Northwest Georgia weather.
3: Not near as hot going into the weekend as recently. Some comfortable mornings ahead. Some fall-like weather. Mostly cloudy skies into sunrise. A low of 60. Mostly sunny Friday. This will probably be the cooler day of the next several. A high of 80. Saturday, Sunday, sunshine. Still pretty nice. Lows in the mid-50s. Highs in the low 80s. A peak ahead the next Monday. Sunny, a few degrees warmer. Low 53. Afternoon high 86. I'm meteorologist Mark Thibodeau from the Weather Channel.

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1: Fox News, I'm Tom Regani. President Trump gave Chinese leader Xi Jinping a warm welcome at the White House today, but some lawmakers wish he had taken a different tact. Fox's Aisha Hosni reports.
2: Even some Republicans want Trump to drop the velvet glove and use the iron fist with the longtime adversary. One of the biggest issues is Iran. China is the largest buyer of Iranian oil. Another issue is artificial intelligence.
1: Iranian President Masoud Pezeshkian spoke at the UN General Assembly yesterday and sat down exclusively with Fox's Brett Baer in special report tonight. Pezeshkian was asked if he would give up his nation's 60% enriched uranium.
3: Yes. Within the framework of international law, based on the non-proliferation treaty, whatever we are supposed to adhere to, we will.
1: President Trump has said Iran would never get a nuclear weapon. 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
4: Northwest Georgia weather.
5: Much more comfortable weather the next few days. Still going to be fairly warm, but not near as hot as recently. Comfortable mornings especially, with that east wind still around overnight. Cloudy skies, a low of 60. East wind's fairly light, around 10 miles an hour. Lots of sunshine later on Friday. Highs near 80. Clear Friday night, a low in the mid-50s. And the weekend, mostly sunny. Highs up in the low 80s, lows mid-50s. I'm meteorologist Mark Thibodeau from the Weather Channel.

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3: Northwest Georgia weather.
7: Not near as hot going into the weekend as recently. Some comfortable mornings ahead. Some fall-like weather. Mostly cloudy skies into sunrise. A low of 60. Mostly sunny Friday. This will probably be the cooler day of the next several. A high of 80. Saturday, Sunday, sunshine. Still pretty nice. Lows in the mid-50s. Highs in the low 80s. A peak ahead the next Monday. Sunny, a few degrees warmer. Low 53. Afternoon high 86. I'm meteorologist Mark Thibodeau from the Weather Channel.

He's a ranch hand in a pinch, man. 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A cast iron.

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1: Fox News, I'm Tom Bergotti. President Trump is meeting China's leader Xi Jinping for an official state visit at the White House. Fox Business Network's Edward Lawrence is there.
2: One big topic, artificial intelligence. China's trying to catch up with the U.S., and President Trump says he wants U.S. companies to maintain their lead. Now, we're expecting an announcement about a direct AI hotline between the U.S. and China.
1: Lawmakers say regulation on AI must not impede competition with China. A man wounded during the 2024 assassination attempt on then-candidate Donald Trump in Western Pennsylvania has died. Here's Fox's Kristen Goodwin.
3: Jim Copenhaver was shot in the arm and abdomen during the July 2024 rally when a gunman tried to assassinate President Trump. Rallygoer David Dutch was also injured, and Butler County firefighter Corey Comparator was killed.
1: Copenhaver was 76 years old. Trump's ear was grazed by a bullet in the shooting. America's listening to Fox News.
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3: Northwest Georgia weather. Much more comfortable weather the next few days. Still going to be fairly warm, but not near as hot as recently. Comfortable mornings especially, with that east wind still around overnight. Cloudy skies, a low of 60. East winds fairly light, around 10 miles an hour. Lots of sunshine later on Friday. Highs near 80. Clear Friday night, a low in the mid-50s. And the weekend, mostly sunny. Highs up in the low 80s, lows mid-50s. I'm meteorologist Mark Thibodeau from the Weather Channel.

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3: Northwest Georgia.
4: Not near as hot going into the weekend as recently. Some comfortable mornings ahead. Some fall-like weather. Mostly cloudy skies into sunrise. A low of 60. Mostly sunny Friday. This will probably be the cooler day of the next several. A high of 80. Saturday, Sunday, sunshine. Still pretty nice. Lows in the mid-50s. Highs in the low 80s. A peak ahead the next Monday. Sunny, a few degrees warmer. Low 53. Afternoon high 86. I'm meteorologist Mark Thibodeau from the Weather Channel.

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1: Fox News, I'm Sue Guzman. President Trump wrapping up a whirlwind visit from China's prime minister with a state dinner at the White House.
2: As the leaders of our two nations, President Xi and I both understand that we represent different systems, but the ties between our people endure.
1: The dinner following hours of meetings where the two reportedly discussed a number of issues, including artificial intelligence. Man wounded during the 2024 assassination attempt on then-Kennedy Donald Trump in western Pennsylvania has reportedly died. Fox's Kristen Goodwin.
3: Jim Copenhaver was shot in the arm and abdomen during the July 2024 rally when a gunman tried to assassinate President Trump. Rally-goer David Dutch was also injured, and Butler County firefighter Corey Comparator was killed.
1: And the president's ear was grazed by a bullet in that shooting. America's listening to Fox News.
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Much more comfortable weather the next few days. Still going to be fairly warm, but not near as hot as recently. Comfortable mornings, especially, with that east wind still around overnight. Cloudy skies, a low of 60. East wind's fairly light, around 10 miles an hour. Lots of sunshine later on Friday. Highs near 80. Clear Friday night, a low in the mid-50s. And the weekend, mostly sunny. Highs up in the low 80s, lows mid-50s. I'm meteorologist Mark Thibodeau from the Weather Channel.

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4: Not near as hot going into the weekend as recently. Some comfortable mornings ahead. Some fall-like weather. Mostly cloudy skies into sunrise. A low of 60. Mostly sunny Friday. This will probably be the cooler day of the next several. A high of 80. Saturday, Sunday, sunshine. Still pretty nice. Lows in the mid-50s. Highs in the low 80s. A peak ahead the next Monday. Sunny, a few degrees warmer. Low 53. Afternoon high 86. I'm meteorologist Mark Thibodeau from the Weather Channel.

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1: Fox News, I'm Sue Guzman. President Trump wrapping up a whirlwind visit from China's prime minister with a state dinner at the White House.
2: As the leaders of our two nations, President Xi and I both understand that we represent different systems, but the ties between our people endure.
1: The dinner following hours of meetings where the two reportedly discussed a number of issues, including artificial intelligence. Man wounded during the 2024 assassination attempt on then-Kennedy Donald Trump in western Pennsylvania has reportedly died. Fox's Kristen Goodwin.
3: Jim Copenhaver was shot in the arm and abdomen during the July 2024 rally when a gunman tried to assassinate President Trump. Rallygoer David Dutch was also injured, and Butler County firefighter Corey Comparator was killed.
1: And the president's ear was grazed by a bullet in that shooting. 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
5: Not near as hot going into the weekend as recently. Some comfortable mornings ahead. Some fall-like weather. Mostly cloudy skies into sunrise. A low of 60. Mostly sunny Friday. This will probably be the cooler day of the next several. A high of 80. Saturday, Sunday, sunshine. Still pretty nice. Lows in the mid-50s. Highs in the low 80s. A peak ahead to next Monday. Sunny, a few degrees warmer. Low 53. Afternoon high 86. I'm meteorologist Mark Thibodeau from the Weather Channel.

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1: Fox News, I'm Sue Guzman. President Trump giving Chinese leader Xi Jinping a warm welcome at the White House Thursday. Some lawmakers wish that he had taken a different tact, as we hear from Fox's Aisha Hosni.
2: Even some Republicans want Trump to drop the velvet glove and use the iron fist with the longtime adversary. One of the biggest issues is Iran. China is the largest buyer of Iranian oil. Another issue is artificial intelligence.
1: Iranian President Masoud Pezeshkian sitting down exclusively with Fox's Brett Baer, and he was asked if he would give up his nation's 60% enriched uranium.
3: Yes, within the framework of international law, based on the non-proliferation treaty, whatever we are supposed to adhere to, we will.
1: President Trump has said Iran will never get a nuclear weapon. America's listening to Fox News.
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2: Not near as hot going into the weekend as recently. Some comfortable mornings ahead. Some fall-like weather. Mostly cloudy skies into sunrise. A low of 60. Mostly sunny Friday. This will probably be the cooler day of the next several. A high of 80. Saturday, Sunday, sunshine. Still pretty nice. Lows in the mid-50s. Highs in the low 80s. A peak ahead the next Monday. Sunny, a few degrees warmer. Low 53. Afternoon high 86. I'm meteorologist Mark Thibodeau from the Weather Channel

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1: Fox News, I'm Chris DeMayo. President Trump hosting a state dinner in honor of China's President Xi Jinping at the White House Thursday. He urged guests to look out the dining room's windows to check out the progress on the ballroom.
2: It's 1 year away from completion of the new ballroom that you've heard about, and you will see something that I think you will really love.
1: The president and Xi holding talks on Thursday. Residents along much of the East Coast bracing themselves for a possible major nor'easter this weekend. Preparations are being made in many areas, including New York's Jones Beach.
3: Crews are building up a wall of sand to block the surge from pushing into the Central Mall. In flood-prone neighborhoods, barricades and sandbags are at the ready.
1: Fox 5 New York's Jody Goldberg. Stocks dropping on Thursday, the Dow losing 161 points. 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
5: Northwest Georgia weather.
6: Much more comfortable weather the next few days. Still going to be fairly warm, but not near as hot as recently. Comfortable mornings especially, with that east wind still around overnight. Cloudy skies, a low of 60. East wind's fairly light, around 10 miles an hour. Lots of sunshine later on Friday. Highs near 80. Clear Friday night, a low in the mid-50s. And the weekend, mostly sunny. Highs up in the low 80s, lows mid-50s. I'm meteorologist Mark Thibodeau from the Weather Channel.

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6: Not near as hot going into the weekend as recently. Some comfortable mornings ahead. Some fall-like weather. Mostly cloudy skies into sunrise. A low of 60. Mostly sunny Friday. This will probably be the cooler day of the next several. A high of 80. Saturday, Sunday, sunshine. Still pretty nice. Lows in the mid-50s. Highs in the low 80s. A peak ahead the next Monday. Sunny, a few degrees warmer. Low 53. Afternoon high 86. I'm meteorologist Mark Thibodeau from the Weather Channel

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1: Fox News, I'm Sue Guzman. Both coasts expecting severe weather. Strengthening nor'easter is going to bring prolonged rain, powerful winds, dangerous surf, and coastal flooding from the Outer Banks to New England. Meanwhile, NOLO has strengthened into a hurricane. It's expected to impact Hawaii this weekend. National Hurricane Director Michael Brennan.
2: We are expecting very heavy rainfall across portions of the Big Island and Maui that could lead to life-threatening and potentially catastrophic flash flooding and mudslides.
1: Chinese leader Xi Jinping getting in a warm welcome at the White House Thursday from President Trump. Fox's Aisha Hosni says some lawmakers were not pleased.
3: Even some Republicans want Trump to drop the velvet glove and use the iron fist with the longtime adversary. One of the biggest issues is Iran. China is the largest buyer of Iranian oil. Another issue is artificial intelligence.
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5: Northwest Georgia weather. Much more comfortable weather the next few days. Still going to be fairly warm, but not near as hot as recently. Comfortable mornings especially, with that east wind still around overnight. Cloudy skies, a low of 60. East wind's fairly light, around 10 miles an hour. Lots of sunshine later on Friday. Highs near 80. Clear Friday night, a low in the mid-50s. And the weekend, mostly sunny. Highs up in the low 80s, lows mid-50s. I'm meteorologist Mark Thibodeau from the Weather Channel. 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
3: Northwest Georgia weather.
4: Getting back to some good stuff, some seasonable temperatures, or maybe even slightly below average in some spots, and plenty of sunshine. We've turned it around from where we were yesterday. A few clouds around with clear sky early. Mostly sunny this afternoon. 80 degrees means beautiful for high school football tonight. Overnight to 55 and clear. Sunshine over the weekend. Low 80s. From the Weather Channel, I'm Ray Stajic.

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1: Fox News, I'm Chris DeMeo. President Trump hosting a state dinner in honor of China's President Xi Jinping at the White House last night.
2: This has been the foundation of commerce and mutual respect between our countries, and together we can continue to build a relationship that promotes prosperity and security for future generations.
1: The president and Xi holding talks earlier. Residents along much of the East Coast bracing themselves for a possible major nor'easter this weekend. Preparations are being made in many areas, including New York's Jones Beach.
3: Crews are building up a wall of sand to block the surge from pushing into the Central Mall. In flood-prone neighborhoods, barricades and sandbags are at the ready.
1: That's Fox 5 New York's Jody Goldberg. Thursday night NFL action, the Falcons beat the Packers 35-14. 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
4: Northwest Georgia weather.
5: I am not going to say that 90 degrees isn't going to return, but how about a couple of days here near just above 80 and lows in the 50s, saving on the cooling bill? I like it. Some clouds around with sunshine today near 80. Tonight clear, settling back to the mid-50s, but beautiful this evening for outdoor plans. Sunny over the weekend, low 80s. From the Weather Channel, I'm meteorologist Ray Stigeon.

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2: If any of this sounds familiar, it's because you're listening to the best of Broadway and Friends. And if you've never heard it before, well, nothing I just said matters.
3: Exactly. What is this?
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5: Sure it is.
6: Yeah. It's feeling like a Friday for sure. All right.
7: Today is one of my favorite days.
8: Thank God it's TGIF.
9: Really? Oh, thank God. Oh, thank God.
10: Are we live?
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12: 5, 4, 3, 2.

0: your nose to spite your face.
1: Yeah.
0: My mom and dad used to say that to me, and it never made any sense to me. I was like, why would I cut my nose off?
2: Or a gift horse. Right. Never punch a gift horse in the mouth or something like that. Like, who? Like, did somebody do that?
3: Not punch, it's look.
2: Yeah. Look. Oh, no. I grew up in the South. So maybe I
0: seriously should never punch your gift horse, but you're not.
3: Yeah, right.
0: I never got that whole saying, don't cut off your nose to spite your face.
2: Yeah, same here.
0: But as I've gotten older and become an adult and I look around the world, sometimes I see examples and I go, that's what they were talking about. Mm-hmm. And this is one of those things. I truly believe this man cut his nose off to spite his face.
3: Yeah.
0: He owns a property and he's really upset. He has this very lovely, like a stone wall in front of his house.
2: Okay.
0: And he's got a little flower bed on the outside of it, on the street side of the wall. And apparently, one of the people in his neighborhood, when they're out walking their dog every day, their dog has taken to pooping in his flower bed.
3: Oh, that's his spot, man.
0: And he's one of those guys that he's real militant about his flower bed. He don't want the neighbor's dogs, we can't have foreign dog poop in our flower bed. Mm-mm. And so this is what he did to try to solve the problem. He went out and he scooped up the dog poop. And he put it in two Ziploc bags.
3: Okay.
0: And then he taped the bags to his wall.
3: To his wall?
0: To his wall.
2: Well, it is Halloween coming up.
0: With a handwritten note. And here's what the handwritten note said. To whom this may concern, this is your dog poop. That's not what it said. I cleaned it up.
2: Oh, right. Okay.
0: I have a dog of my own and I use dog bags. I pick it up and I take it home. I'm about to put cameras up.
2: Mm-hmm. Okay.
0: And option number one is you keep your dog out of my flower beds. Here's option number two. See what he did there?
2: Option number two.
0: If I find where you live, I will post it through your letterbox. Stop your dog from pooping in my flower bed. Now, here's my question. What has he accomplished at this point? You have taped two bags of dog poop to your own wall.
3: Yes, right.
0: That'll teach them.
3: Yeah.
0: You cleaned it up for him. You're sending the wrong message, sir.
2: He wasn't sure if it was going to work, so he just threw it in the wall, see if it sticks.
3: That would make me want to cut off my nose.
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1: I don't know that I'm so much shocked by this story as I am of a frame of mind that I don't know that this is a fair thing to ask your mom to do. Mm-hmm. And God bless the woman for trying to help out. But she's 56 years old, man. And that is too old to be carrying a baby, in my personal opinion. I just think, I mean, because being pregnant is rough on a woman.
2: Oh, yeah.
1: And I mean, not that I don't know anything about it other than I've watched Daphne go through it three times, and it's rough on a woman. And I can't imagine at the age of 56, that's got to be a tough road to hoe.
3: She's 56 and she's pregnant?
1: Yes, but here's the thing. She has an adult son who is unable to have a baby. Because his wife... Because
4: he's a man.
1: That's not what I meant. I mean, yeah, that part, he can. But his wife can't get pregnant because she had to have a life-saving hysterectomy. She had some kind of problem, and they had to do that, and now she's unable to have children.
3: Right.
1: So they did the whole in vitro or whatever thing.
4: Right. Turkey-baster.
1: Turkey-baster. And they needed someone to be the surrogate mom. And his mom said, I'll do it.
4: Oh, get out of here.
1: And so now she is pregnant with her son's kid, which ordinarily would be a subject of jokes on this show. But but today I'm looking at it. And here's the reason I say I don't know if it's fair or not. The son and his wife, before she had her medical crisis, they have two sets of twins.
3: They already have four kids?
1: They already got four kids, and they decided they want another one. And so, I mean, you got four.
3: Right.
1: That's enough.
2: Yeah.
1: Why you want to put your mom through that when you already, I think you're just being selfish at this point.
3: It is
1: point.
3: A bit much.
1: Or maybe I'm a jackass.
3: I thought they didn't have any kids.
1: No.
3: I thought they didn't have any.
1: If they didn't have any, I would have never even thought twice about this.
3: And you know what? My wife had to have a life-saving hysterectomy, too, and that's why we adopted our son. So our son is adopted because we couldn't have kids ourselves.
1: Well, there you
3: go.
1: Same
3: thing.
1: See?
3: So that's another thing you could have done.
1: Right.
3: Is adopt a kid.
1: It would have been a lot less wear and tear on mom, I would think.
3: Right.
1: I mean, that's just asking a lot. It's been 26 years since this woman carried a baby. But her doctor told her it was fine, so she decided to go ahead and do it. And I don't know. Am I wrong here? I mean, I just think you got four kids. Okay, you want five? Go get you one.
3: Yeah.
1: It's not that hard.
3: You can adopt. Yeah.
1: Now you got a kid. You're gonna be going this whole life going, well, yeah, this is your mom,
3: right?
1: And that's your grandma mom.
3: Right. And here's the other problem. You know this is gonna happen. The grandma who carried the kid, blah blah blah. At some point, during this kid's life, she's gonna say, oh, you don't have time to come see your grandmother who carried you for 9 months.
2: Exactly.
1: Yeah, that's just weird.
4: Double the guilt.
1: Yeah, and my dad is my stepbrother, half brother, or something. I don't know. It's just very, it's very white trash.
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5: Fox News, I'm Sue Guzman. President Trump wrapping up a whirlwind visit from China's prime minister with a state dinner at the White House last night.
6: As the leaders of our two nations, President Xi and I, both understand that we represent different systems, but the ties between our people endure.
5: Their talks earlier in the day focusing on AI. Man wounded in the 2024 assassination attempt against Donald Trump in Butler, Pennsylvania, has died.
7: Jim Copenhaver was shot in the arm and abdomen during the July 2024 rally when a gunman tried to assassinate President Trump. Rallygoer David Dutch was also injured, and Butler County firefighter Corey Comparator was killed.
5: A nor'easter set to slam the East Coast with heavy winds and flooding this weekend. Nolo's now a hurricane, and it's threatening Hawaii with catastrophic flooding. 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
14: Northwest Georgia weather.
15: Getting back to some good stuff, some seasonable temperatures, or maybe even slightly below average in some spots, and plenty of sunshine. We've turned it around from where we were yesterday. A few clouds around with clear sky early. Mostly sunny this afternoon. 80 degrees means beautiful for high school football tonight. Overnight to 55 in clear. Sunshine over the weekend. Low 80s. From the Weather Channel, I'm Ray Stager.

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1: This is the best of Broadway and Friends. All I can figure is the guy wanted to make sure that his stash was going to be well protected. That's all I can figure. Because otherwise, I don't understand why you would have this stuff in your house. Out in New Mexico, the wildlife officials went out and raided two homes in Albuquerque. This was about a month ago. And here's what they found in the house. They found drugs. They found guns. They found money. And they found an alligator.
2: Wow.
1: In Albuquerque.
2: In New Mexico, you say. An alligator.
1: And, you know, why are we bringing it up now? Well, because it's important for you to know if you happen to be moving out in that direction anytime soon. The tiger is still missing.
2: Oh, dang. Whoa.
1: Yeah, apparently there was not only an alligator, there was a baby tiger in this house as well. And the tiger somehow, I don't know if someone grabbed it when they saw the cops coming and flushed it down the toilet. I don't know what happened, but the tiger is missing. They think that it's being illegally held as a pet by somebody in New Mexico or a neighboring state. It is believed to be less than a year old and somewhere around 60 pounds. But it ain't going to stay that way for long.
3: No.
1: The alligator was around 3 feet long. The guy that owned all this was 26 years old, and he was arrested. And here's a little inventory of what they found. 2 pounds of heroin.
2: Okay.
1: 10.5 pounds of cocaine.
2: Woo.
1: 49 pounds of marijuana.
2: Pounds.
1: 17 rifles, some fentanyl, some Xanax pills, and $42,000 in cash.
4: And a crackhead in a pear tree.
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1: Well, we've hit that lovely time of the year where it's pumpkin spice this, pumpkin spice that.
2: It's not going away.
1: And I mean, pumpkin spice is just, I mean, no, it's never going away. Remember when it was all, it was just like a pumpkin spice latte and that was it? Mm-hmm.
3: Yeah.
1: And it wasn't that very long ago.
3: And then donuts, and that was it.
1: And then the donuts came, and now it's everything. Everything you can buy, you can get pumpkin spice. I mean, you get pumpkin spice tires for your car if you go to the right place.
3: Sure you can,
1: There's pumpkin spice for everything, for every taste. But I think there's probably some of these companies are trying to jump on board, and some of them came on late. You know, they're jumping on the pumpkin spice bandwagon, you know, down the road. And I'm not 100% sure that anybody asked for these products.
3: These are real now. We're not making this up.
1: These are actual pumpkin spice products that you can buy right now that I am 100% certain nobody asked for. For example, pumpkin spice dog treats.
2: No.
1: Yeah. Milk Bone has pumpkin spice Milk Bone biscuits for your dog now. Did your dog ever ask for pumpkin spice? No, he did not.
2: Don't dogs, they don't even have, like, taste buds, right? Or, like, they can't taste the right, they wouldn't be able to taste it.
1: Listen, it licks its own backside. Just give it a normal one and tell them it's pumpkin spice. They're not going to know the difference.
3: And you know, when you're in the backyard picking that stuff up, it smells a little bit better, though. Like, I mean, it's like, oh, boy, fall. It's fall, isn't it? It's really nice and fally out
2: stuff
3: here.
2: Starts up on top of it. No. All right. They have pumpkin spice goldfish, not like the Pepperidge Farm.
1: Yeah.
2: The makers of those cheesy treats, they teamed up with Dunkin' to introduce fish-shaped pumpkin spice graham. So you can get that. You can see the weird creepy guy that used to be on those Pepperidge Farm commercials now just kind of rolling over his face. Dear Lord.
1: Yeah, I'm not feeling the pumpkin spice goldfish.
3: This is a real one now. Pumpkin spice ramen. For real.
1: No.
3: No. Cup of noodles, ramen style. What do you think?
1: No, not it. No.
3: I think there's a fine line between genius and insanity, right?
1: Yeah. Don't ramen noodles give you a bad enough case of heartburn without having to add pumpkin spice to it?
3: Right, yeah.
2: Exactly.
1: No. How about this one? If you like to work out, maybe you want to get into the pumpkin spice craze. Well, now there's pumpkin spice protein powder and shakes. You can put a little fall into your workout and get a 12-pack of pumpkin spice protein shakes or a big old tub of protein powder. That'll last you till after the first of the year, so you'll be good to go.
2: Or you can just get pumpkin puree and put it in the same blender they're going to make these shakes with, right?
1: There you go.
2: I mean, you might as well do that.
1: Yeah, sure. Why not?
2: Put some spice in that. Now, y'all know I hate chewing gum. I think it's the most disgusting element of this world. But there is now pumpkin spice gum. Mm. So if you love that pumpkin spice, you can enjoy that flavor in your mouth all day long.
1: No.
2: It is Simply Gum's pumpkin spice flavored chewing gum. It's an all natural product is what they said. It has pumpkin, nutmeg, and clove in it. And you're going to smack in your lips on that crap all day.
3: Yeah. That's what I want in my gum, some clove, right?
1: And all gum, it's going to taste like pumpkin spice for the first 12 seconds. Right. And then after that, it's just nothing.
2: When it says the all-natural product,
1: Right.
3: This is a bridge way too far right here. Pumpkin spice spam. Is coming out with a pumpkin spice.
1: I don't even want to. No, I can't. What does the gel on top of that look like?
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4: Good morning in the News Center. I'm David Crowder. The public is invited to an update meeting regarding a federal grant for the cleanup of the former Northwest Georgia Regional Hospital property next month. The Rome Floyd County Development Authority received a United States Environmental Protection Agency Brownfields cleanup grant in 2024 to address asbestos-containing materials, lead-contaminated soil, and other hazardous materials at the Batty Business Complex. The meeting will be held on October 12th at 5:30 p.m. at the Development Authority office at 800 Broad Street. A Rosemont Park man is facing multiple charges in an incident that occurred on Alfred Avenue on September 17th. According to an arrest warrant and Floyd County jail records, 29-year-old Michael Andrew Cook entered a residence, damaging the door, a window, a screen, and curtains. This occurred while the victim and her two children were in the home. Cook is also accused of damaging the camera system in a Floyd County Police Department vehicle. More news and video online at WRGANews.com. In the News Center, I'm David Crowder.
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9: It's 6:34. Northwest Georgia
10: weather. I am not going to say that 90 degrees isn't going to return, but how about a couple of days here? Here, just above 80 and lows in the 50s. Saving on the cooling bill? I like it. Some clouds around with sunshine today near 80. Tonight clear, settling back to the mid-50s, but beautiful this evening for outdoor plans. Sunny over the weekend, low 80s. From the Weather Channel, I'm meteorologist Ray Stigeon.

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1: You're listening to the best of Broadway and Friends. All I want to know is who's in charge of naming the new crime. Because I don't understand why that whoever that person is, whoever's the executive officer in charge of naming crimes, so that we will, you know, remember what the crime is. Because, you know, we remember when people used to just send you these weird codes and you'd click on them on your computer and your computer would get COVID and all your information would go out to the... Yeah, well, now that's called phishing.
2: You know, with a PH.
1: We had to give it a name, you understand, so the people understand what it is. And so now there's this new thing that's been going on, and they gave it this name. They call it jugging.
3: Oh,
1: jugging. J-U-G-G-I-N-G, jugging.
4: All right.
1: And to me, when I hear jugging, all I think is somebody went down to the creek bank and got my milk jugs that I had the fish bait tied to, and they stole my catfish. That's what I'm thinking.
4: But and that's not what it is.
1: That's not what it is at all. Here's what happens when you get jugged. Jugging is when you go to a bank and somebody is in either in the bank or sitting in a parking lot.
4: Okay.
1: And they're watching for someone to go in that makes a cash withdrawal for whatever reason.
4: Okay.
1: And or they see somebody making a large deposit or whatever it might be. And then they follow that person home. And when they pull into the driveway, they pull in right behind them, jump out of the car, whip out a gun, a knife, a baseball bat, whatever it might be, and say, take me inside, and now I'm going to take all your stuff. Because they're looking for rich people or wealthy people or well-to-do people, and so they can go in and steal stuff out of their house. Why is that called jugging?
4: No, I don't know. That's where my next question was going
1: to
4: be.
1: Does it make any sense to me? It seemed like it'd be called following? I mean, I don't know. Tailing? I mean, jugging doesn't make any sense, but they've given us a list of things to do so that we don't become the next victim of a jugging incident. And
3: good.
1: And here's what
4: okay,
1: they're saying.
4: Okay, all right, I found out.
1: Oh, well, tell me, because
4: okay,
1: I want to know.
4: Okay, and it's probably, you're not too far away from what you originally thought. Some say the term jugging came about decades ago when people would transport money in jugs.
1: Okay.
4: So you would put all your, you know, like your pennies and stuff like that. Uh-huh. You would take them up there, your coins or whatever. Either way, the cops are saying it's a very serious crime. Don't carry things in your hand. But that's the closest explanation that I find.
1: Okay.
4: And then if you go to Urban Dictionary, jugging means something totally different.
1: So what you're telling me is whoever the executive officer in charge of naming crimes is approximately 97 years old.
4: Yes.
1: Okay. All right. I got it. Yeah.
4: His name is Fester or something.
1: It's been
4: like
1: since the 50s since somebody carried a 5-gallon jug of quarters to the bank. That's just not how we do things anymore.
3: Right.
1: But they say if you don't want to be a victim of this crime, try not to be distracted while you're in the bank. Meaning don't be on your phone, don't have your earbuds in so you can pay attention to what's going on around you. Notice any vehicles that follow you out of the parking lot, and if you think you're being followed, go straight to the nearest fire department or TV, or not TV station, police station. I don't know why I said TV. Go to the TV station.
4: Come to the radio station.
1: That's where everyone...
4: Because we need the money.
1: Yeah, trust me, you're going to get robbed there too. Yeah. So just be careful. Don't leave large amounts of money inside your vehicle. I think that goes without saying.
4: Sure.
1: We do live in a world where people leave their children in vehicles, so I guess you got to say it. And if you think you've been followed, that, like I said, go to either a fire department or a police station and then call 911 and say, hey, I'm outside and there's some freaky guy following me or whatever it might be. And also they say speak with security at the bank and ask if they will assist you with large withdrawals or if they have any safety suggestions when you're taking out a significant amount of cash. Here's an idea. Use your freaking debit card.
4: Why are we taking
1: cash out of the bank at this point?
4: Yeah,
1: I don't even understand that anymore. What could you possibly you're going to a drug deal. That's why you
4: I tell drug dealers take Venmo, yes. That and strippers. $1 bills are keeping strippers. Strippers keeping the $1 bill alive. Right.
3: Look at the good old days when all you had to worry about was muggers. Now you got to worry about juggers.
4: Right, exactly.
3: Yeah.
1: Yeah. And again, do not look that phrase up on UrbanDictionary.com.
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1: You're listening to the best of Broadway and Friends. I mean, you can't even have a good time in your golden years now.
2: And listen, I get upset when I heard this story, man. Because who cares,
1: It man? Made me mad, too. And you know what it is? It was people get, I'm going to be offended on behalf of those poor old people.
2: Exactly.
1: Look at the suffering old people over. I got to be mad, and I got to write ugly stuff on Twitter about the retirement home. How they're treating those poor old. Those men were as happy as they had been in 60 years.
2: Yes,
1: and
2: yes.
1: And now you've taken it away from them, and they'll never get to do it again, but at least one of them is going to die happy because he's the one that got the lap dance. So, I mean, if you don't know what's going on here, there is a veterans home that is being run by retired Army personnel. It's in Taiwan.
3: Yeah.
1: And they were having a big celebration. There was some kind of special day. It was called the Mid-Autumn Festival, which is a Chinese holiday where they celebrate the rice and wheat harvest every year.
3: All right.
1: And it's usually kind of a big deal. And so they wanted the people in the retirement home, veterans, these are people that fought for their country.
3: That's right.
1: And they're in their golden years, and they're in the retirement home, and they don't get to go out to the Mid-Autumn Festival and ride the Tilt-A-Whirl and eat the corn dogs. They're stuck in the retirement home. So the people in the retirement home said, let's do something special for them. Let's hire them a stripper.
3: Oh, dang.
1: They brought this lady in, clearly working her way through college, and she came in and was doing some dancing for them. And I'm telling you, if you see the pictures and the video of these men, they were as happy as they have probably ever been in their life.
3: Well, I bet they were.
2: They were very happy.
1: They were having a high old time. She didn't even get naked. She just was dancing around, and she was wearing lacy lingerie. She gave the one dude a lap dance, and, you know, they were having a good time and hooting and hollering. And I'm assuming she's the only exotic dancer to ever get paid in Werther's. I mean, nobody had a one on them.
3: And she got her leg caught in his walker. That wasn't good. That was probably not very nice.
1: Trust me when I tell you that the nursing home residents were not offended by any of this. The people that worked at the nursing home were standing around clapping and hooting, and they were just having a great time. But then somebody put a video out, and the whole world went nuts on them. And now they're having to issue an apology. Oh, they say the intention of the event was to entertain our residents and make them happy. We're sorry for the offense that was caused. Good thing I'm not running that nursing home.
2: No, and these guys were veterans, man. They get a free pass for anything. I'd be mad if I was one of these guys.
1: This guy risked his life for your country, and if he's 90-something years old and we can put a smile on his face by putting a beautiful woman in front of him, then let him have that moment. Stop,
2: sir.
1: Just stop. You've got other stuff to do than be mad on behalf of that man, because he don't need you to be mad on behalf of him. He's happy. He's out of workers, but he's happy.
2: No, I'm sorry.
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5: 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I'm John Thayer. The Atlanta Braves had 12 hits yesterday, but the Braves lost at home to the Reds 7-6. The Braves are now 93-66. The Braves are on the road tonight. They'll start a series in Miami against the Marlins. In the NFL last night, the Falcons rolled to a victory over the Packers in Green Bay, 35-14. Bijan Robinson had 194 rushing yards and two touchdowns. Drake London with 194 yards receiving in the victory. Falcons with the win are 1-2. The Saints will play on Sunday as they host the Raiders. Saints are 1-1. The NASCAR Cup Series is back in action Sunday afternoon at Kansas Speedway for the Hollywood Casino 400. 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
10: Northwest Georgia weather.
11: Getting back to some good stuff, some seasonable temperatures, or maybe even slightly below average in some spots, and plenty of sunshine. We've turned it around from where we were yesterday. A few clouds around with clear sky early. Mostly sunny this afternoon, 80 degrees. Means beautiful for high school football tonight. Overnight to 55 and clear. Sunshine over the weekend, low 80s. From the Weather Channel, I'm Ray Stajic.

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1: Ran across this last night and I thought, you know what? We need to get Sweet Becca in here and ask her if this is actually legit or not. Because I don't ever know. When somebody puts something up online and it says this is what women are saying, I mean, we don't ever know if it's right or not. So we always have to check with Becca and see if she agrees with the women in whatever survey happens to be getting posted. And this is what it is. So, Becca, the question was this. If you're a woman and you see a dude in a vehicle, what vehicle immediately screams D-bag? And so here are some of the vehicles that made the list. Do you have one, by the way, just right off top of your head? If you see a dude in the car, you immediately go, yeah, I ain't going out with that guy.
2: Well, I hate to say it, but I mean, the first thing that popped in my head was Corvette.
1: Even a little red one?
2: Yeah, well, if Prince came rolling by, first of all, I'd be like, he's back. But second of all, I'd be like, I don't know. Yeah, there's just something. I don't know. That's the first thing I thought
1: of. Okay, and that's fine. So Becca doesn't like the Corvette. Here's some others. I just want to see if you agreed with any of these at all. Like one lady said, any vehicle with a loud exhaust. Guys, we are not impressed. If I can hear it before I see it, I already hate you.
3: All right. Well, all right. Listen, the only thing I say about that is motorcycles because I prefer louder motorcycles because then that way you can hear them because everybody says, well, I didn't see them. You know what I'm saying?
1: Sure, that makes sense.
3: Okay, yeah. That's the only thing. But when it gets way too loud, and you always have the guys that when they go in the underpass, they always have to wham, wham, and make it real. Yeah. There's no need to do that at all.
4: Whenever I hear that, I always say, yeah, I remember my first beer.
3: Beer, yeah. That's exactly, yeah.
2: My favorite is loud trucks in the neighborhood here, and I'm just like, really? Is that necessary?
3: This is the best thing. You got to be around friends when you do it. When they'll go, blah, blah, blah, and make all the noise and go, oh, that's sad. Just do that.
4: Good.
3: That's good. The best good. One. All right, here's another one. Tell me, D-bag or not, Porsche or Mercedes? Does that scream out, you're a little too much?
2: Yeah, I mean, Porsche, yeah, usually. I'll either think midlife crisis or
3: yeah.
2: If it's a younger guy, I will think, yeah, okay.
1: Okay, so far we're two for two. Apparently these are the vehicles that scream D-bag to a woman, and we're getting Becca to verify it for us. T, okay, what do you have?
4: I have a no-brainer for you right here. Any vehicle with truck nuts.
2: Yes.
3: Yeah.
2: Yes.
4: Am I right?
3: Yes. I don't want to see that.
4: You're not
3: I don't
4: right.
3: want to see that.
2: Just a loser.
1: Especially
2: like, really?
1: If it's a car.
4: Yeah. Yeah.
1: How about this one, Becca? Any vehicle that is covered in political stickers.
4: Oh.
2: I think hippie.
1: Yeah.
3: Yeah.
2: And I also think brave, because in this day and age, you don't need to go running around pretty much advertising your stuff because somebody will shoot your car.
1: No, you have to do your bumper like radio stations and TV stations have to do ads. You have to have one for each candidate or you're in deep trouble.
3: Mm-hmm. Yeah. Oh, yeah.
4: And we are way past coexisting, I'm telling you.
2: Yes, we are.
3: That's good. All right, how about this one? The Dodge Challenger. What does that scream to you?
4: Yeah, that's it.
2: You know, I think it depends. It just, if he looks like he's trying to impress, then yeah. But I mean, if it's a cool looking car and he's not being a jerk in it, then I'll let it pass.
4: So without truck nuts, you're with it. Okay.
2: You know, like that guy that like peels out at the corner in the neighborhood. Like, what's the point? Right. Really? Why?
4: Yeah. Well, these are power ones here, Hummers and F-350s, you know, the big ones?
2: Oh, yeah, Hummer.
4: You need a ladder to get into those.
2: And why do you need to spend all that gas money? Why?
3: 100%.
1: Yeah, if you're driving a Hummer or an F-350 right now, you're a rich D-bag.
3: Yes, for sure. That's how you say you're, you got money to drive it around, right?
1: How about this one? Anybody driving a dually as their personal vehicle, it's like, okay, Brian, you work on the third floor of an office building in a cubicle, settle down.
4: Yeah.
2: So I would say unless you're like a farmer or a construction worker,
1: But if you're Brian on the third floor.
2: Yeah. If you work in accounting, what are you doing? Yeah.
4: Or you tow a camper or something like that. Right.
3: Exactly. Mm-hmm. All right. A Ferrari, a Lamborghini, et cetera. Always owned by one of these trust fund babies or newly rich middle-aged men needing to prove something, would you say?
2: Well, here's the problem with that. I live in Nashville where there are a lot of car-loving rich people.
3: Mm-hmm.
2: And I see cars like that actually more frequently than you would think, and it's just a money thing. So
3: I see one every Monday.
4: Yeah,
3: and
4: yeah, Mitch
3: this
4: knows
3: one,
4: a guy with a Ferrari.
3: Yeah, and he apparently needs to let everybody know he can go 60 miles an hour, literally in a 25 zone
5: here
3: in front of our house.
5: You had to go and break that scab off in your teeth. Good job.
3: Yeah, it's like... I'll leave it at that, all right?
5: The ex has a Ferrari. He ain't bitter, though. And the last one that I thought this was funny. Women saying cars that scream D-bag. This woman said, you know what? It depends on whatever my ex is driving these days.
3: There you go. Yeah.
2: There you go. Hey. Amen.
3: She's right.
4: Yeah.
2: Yep.
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1: I think you could write this off as bad timing. You might have to dig a little bit to get it into that category, but I think it's bad timing. It will teach you a very valuable lesson, though, about if you're getting married and you have a, you know, everybody hires the wedding planner now, and he or she is typically in charge of trying to arrange everything and up to and including the entertainment for the reception.
2: Sure, right.
1: So if the wedding planner says, what do you guys want? You want a DJ? You want a band? What do you want? And you go, well, we want a live band. You go, okay, great. I'll go find you a live band. And they go out, and she comes back, and she goes, hey, I found a band. This is how much it's going to cost. Do you want me to book them? And you go, absolutely. She calls the band back. Now, all she's going to tell the people when she books the band is, hey, I've got a wedding reception. It's going to be at this location. It's going to be on this night and this time. The band doesn't care. All they want is their money. So through all of this, nobody is asking questions like, well, who's in that band? And nobody is asking questions like, well, who's getting married? Because they don't care. They just want their money.
2: It's a gig, right?
1: Yeah, a gig is a gig. Until you get to the wedding reception and your band has a female lead singer who was once in a relationship with the groom at the wedding.
2: Oh.
1: And they dated for 5 years, and he cheated on her, and she knew about it, and that's why they broke up, and she has not quite gotten over that yet. Now you got a problem. So she and her band get all set up, and then, you know, and they're warming up and tuning guitars and whatnot, and in comes the bride and groom when they're getting ready to go, and Alexandra Starr, that's the name of the young lady that was the lead singer of the band.
2: Of course it is, yes.
1: She decided to, you know what, I'm going to be a professional about this. I'm going to go ahead and do this because we're getting paid. I'm going to just take their money, and we're going to go. So they start playing. And that lasted about two songs. And then she was like, yeah, you know what? I ain't really feeling this. And so they jumped into Before He Cheats by Carrie Underwood.
2: Yeah, I know.
1: And when they got done playing Before He Cheats, she got off the stage, grabbed a glass of water off the table, and threw it in the groom's face.
2: Mm-hmm. Wow.
1: It's just bad timing, man. Who do you get mad at in that situation? You can't blame the wedding planner. She had no idea.
2: Oh, wow.
1: I think you got to get mad at the groom. If he hadn't have cheated, that's all I'm saying.
3: And when he leaves there, he better check his car. Right?
2: Let's go. Yeah. Check the headlights. Uh-huh. Right.
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4: Fox News, I'm CJ Papa. President Trump throwing a lavish state dinner for Chinese President Xi at the White House.
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4: The president adding,
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4: Today, the leaders of the world's superpowers will tour the National Archives before Xi leaves her home. Iran's president, Masoud Pezeshkian, sitting down with Fox's Brett Baer, an exclusive interview on Special Report.
6: Do you want a nuclear bomb or not?
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4: Well, there's plenty of scrutiny from the international community about Iran's nuclear program. It's going to be a close call. Big Island, Hawaii, Hurricane Nolo passing the south will drench parts of the Big Island. 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
14: Northwest Georgia weather.
15: I am not going to say that 90 degrees isn't going to return, but how about a couple of days here? Here is just above 80 and lows in the 50s. Saving on the cooling bill? I like it. Some clouds around with sunshine today near 80. Tonight clear, settling back to the mid-50s, but beautiful this evening for outdoor plans. Sunny over the weekend, low 80s. From the Weather Channel, I'm meteorologist Ray Stigeon.

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1: This is the best of Broadway and Friends, or at least the best we can do. I would venture to say this is probably the most, certainly one of the most, but probably the most recognizable voice from the movies of our lifetime.
2: Don't make me destroy you.
3: Oh, yeah.
2: Luke, you do not yet realize your importance. You have only begun to discover your power. Join me, and I will complete your training.
4: I'll never join you!
2: If you only knew the power of the dark side.
1: Of course, that's Mufasa, we all know, from The Lion King.
5: Oh, yeah.
1: Yeah.
5: Of course. Yeah.
1: Is there a more recognizable voice than Darth Vader?
6: Oh, man, no. There's only one.
1: I mean, James Earl Jones, of course, the great actor that did the voice for Darth Vader, also did the voice of Mufasa and has voiced a whole bunch of other stuff. He was the original This Is CNN guy, if you remember that from back in the
6: day. Do you know, he doesn't even remember recording that?
1: I know. I've heard him say that one time before. So I also saw an interview not too long ago where he said that he was paid $7,000 to do the voice work for the original Star Wars movie. That's all he got.
5: Yeah.
1: $7,000. Now, they made up for it down the road. And I can't imagine that he thought back in 1977 when he was doing that VO work that it was still going to be a thing in 2022.
6: Right, yeah. Right.
1: Because his voice was just heard in the Obi-Wan Kenobi show on Disney Plus a month ago. He was still doing stuff. But now here's the thing. That wasn't him in the Obi-Wan Kenobi show. It was him, but it wasn't him. It was his voice, but somehow they have the artificial intelligence now that can generate his voice pretty much saying whatever they want it to say.
6: Wow.
1: And the reason that they did that is because James Earl Jones has officially announced now that he is retiring as the voice of Darth Vader.
5: Well, he's 91 years old.
1: He's 91, and maybe he's done acting altogether. I'm not sure, but he said he's done with Darth Vader. But what he did was, and I don't know if this is cool or creepy. I'm trying to figure it out. He signed over the rights to his voice to Lucasfilm and Disney to give them permission to digitally recreate that voice forever.
6: Wow.
1: For as long as so his voice will always be Darth Vader.
5: That's cool.
1: Whether he's doing it or not.
6: And maybe this might have been a way of them paying back that $7,000.
1: I can't imagine how much they paid him for that service.
5: His voice is immortal, really.
1: Yeah,
5: right?
1: It'll never go. Because they're never going to be done with Darth Vader. Never, ever, ever.
6: Now, if you want to be inspired, he actually had a speech impediment as a kid, and he stuttered. He stuttered all the time, and that now one of the most recognizable voices. That's to me that's American dream right there. That's incredible.
5: And another fact is, now that he's 91, he actually does talk with that.
1: D-Wall.
5: No, he does. He's 91 now.
1: That was
5: that's the way he breathes.
1: That was uncalled for. That was just...
5: I'm pretty sure I'm right on this.
1: It doesn't matter.
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1: I don't know when this became such a burden. I mean, it started out as such a nice gesture for someone to make, but you think about it, this could really create a moral dilemma for people. And I don't know where I stand on this. I wanted to throw this to you guys and see where you were on it, because I kind of see where the woman's coming from, but at the same time, it's kind of D-baggish. No. She broke the pay it forward chain.
2: Okay,
1: so she's at Starbucks, right? And apparently she ordered a cup of coffee and some sort of sandwich. And when she got up to the drive-thru, the person at the window handed her her sandwich and her coffee and said, hey, the guy in front of you just paid for your meal. Mm-hmm. And the reason he did that was because the guy in front of him paid for his and so forth and so on. And you're like the sixth person in the pay it forward chain today. And the woman said, thank you. And took her food and drove away.
3: She got her food free and just took it and ran.
1: And this is what she said. She actually put a video up, about which I thought was brave, because you know she's going to get absolutely burned at the stake over this.
3: Yeah.
1: But she put a video up explaining herself, and she said, me continuing the chain defeats the purpose of the nice gesture if I'm shaming the person behind me into paying for the person behind them. So it's no good deed goes unpunished. Now you got something that started out as such a simple random act of kindness, and now you got people going, do I pay or do I? And my question has always been, well, what did they order?
3: That's my first question.
1: I mean,
3: right.
1: if their order is the same as mine or somewhere within a dollar or two, then, I mean, if they're picking up to go for 30, that's
3: for
1: different.
3: The whole office. Yeah, I'm not paying for the whole office.
4: I'm kind of in this woman's corner, but I also believe what you just said, Broadway, what goes around comes around. And I understand that, like, being forced to do something, it's not, You guys know I talk about motivation all the time.
2: Sure.
4: Why are you doing what you're doing? But again, you are giving that karma away. It's like, you know what? Somebody did something nice. Why don't you just do it for somebody else? And if you call that shaming, then you are not even seeing what just happened to you. You're ungrateful.
1: And I agree with that completely. And at the same time, I see where this woman is coming from.
4: Yes, me too. I do too.
1: It's a tough thing. And so now when you start thinking about it, you're like, well, should I even start this?
3: Right.
1: I want to do something nice, but is it going to cause somebody to have a dilemma in the drive-thru?
3: Yeah.
1: And I don't want to be the cause of somebody walking around all day thinking, did I do the right thing or not?
3: I think if it's me, I'm probably going to go, you know what? It's got to end sometime, doesn't it?
4: And that is true. No, you're right.
1: Somebody's got to be the jackass. Might as well be me.
3: I'm good at it.
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5: Good morning in the News Center. I'm David Crowder. This weekend, area residents will lace up their walking shoes to raise awareness about mental illness and to raise funds for the Rome chapter of the National Alliance on Mental Illness. NAMI Walks Rome is this Saturday, starting at Heritage Park behind the levee.
6: Saturday's our big day, from 10 to 1 down at Heritage Park. 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Walk actually starts about 11:15, 11:30, but we'll have a ceremony beforehand. Rome ROTC will be presenting the colors. We'll have some games for the kids to play. We've got some very cheerleaders. Is that right, Jim?
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5: 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In the News Center, I'm David Crowder.
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14: Northwest Georgia weather.
15: Getting back to some good stuff, some seasonable temperatures, or maybe even slightly below average in some spots, and plenty of sunshine. We've turned it around where we were yesterday, a few clouds around with clear sky early. Mostly sunny this afternoon, 80 degrees. Means beautiful for high school football tonight, overnight to 55 and clear. Sunshine over the weekend, low 80s. From the Weather Channel, I'm Ray Stager.

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1: Thanks for listening to the best of Broadway and Friends. Here we go down to the Sunshine State to see what's going on. Is it the heat, the humidity, the meth? We don't have any idea.

0: Where are we headed, Broadway?
1: We're going to Miami.
2: Woo-hoo! Ooh, Miami.
1: Miami.
2: I always say Miami is not really Florida, though, so I'm taking this one with a grain of salt. I want to hear this story first before I say this is a Florida story.
1: Well, I got to tell you, it feels pretty Florida-ish.
2: Oh, really?
1: Yeah.
2: Okay.
1: It happened last Sunday when the Dolphins were playing at home. Dolphin fans were really, really excited.
2: Yep.
1: Except for one small group of Dolphin fans. Someone noticed during the game that there was a large plume of smoke coming from near the stadium. As the black smoke rose over the top of the awning during the game.
2: Okay.
1: And people wondered, what was on fire out there?
2: Oh, well, bring me another beer.
1: And so they watched the game and everything was great. And then they all went to go home and everybody, you know, goes out to the parking lot to get in their car. And that's when the people discovered that the smoke they had seen during the game, well, it was coming from some cars.
2: Okay.
1: And 11 people had to Uber home that day because one jackleg who was tailgating in the parking lot thought it would be a good idea, instead of putting the fire out in his grill, I'll just push the grill up under the car with the coals in it. They'll cool off on their own.
3: Sure.
1: Everything will be fine.
2: Yeah, that's a Florida story. All
1: his
2: right.
1: car burst into flames, and before it was over, he had taken out an entire row of vehicles. 11 cars burned to an absolute crisp, completely totaled. And could you imagine being like the 10 people are standing there looking at their cars, and you're that guy, and you come out with your keys in your hand? Oh, what a great game! What's everybody looking at?
2: I don't hear my car going out. I'm trying to unlock my car.
1: Anybody want a brat?
2: We once again ask the burning question.
4: What's up, Florida? What's up? What's up, Florida? What's up, Florida? Jack on it. Jack on it. Jack on it.
2: How do you want your Chrysler? Well done, sir.
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1: You call it whatever you want to call it. We call it bad timing. It's just bad timing. That's all it comes down to. Got a man in New York State. His name is Harold Tyler. And Harold ran out of gas, which is a bummer. Everybody hates running out of gas. Mm-hmm. Tyler ran out of gas right in front, which, I mean, it's kind of a good spot to run out of gas. He was right in front of the Sullivan County Sheriff's Office. This was last Monday.
2: Help you.
1: So you're like, I can go in there. A lot of help in there. Well, you know, somebody was coming outside, and they saw the guy, and they walked over, and they said, hey, man, you okay? And he was like, yeah, I ran out of gas, and I'm waiting on a buddy to come by. He's going to bring me some gas, and I'll be on my way. And there was something about Harold that made some red flags go up and some radars turn on in the Sullivan County Sheriff's Department personnel. And so they were like, get that tag number off that truck and let's run it real quick.
2: It's a good idea.
1: And then they like, you know what, let's get his driver's license and just check this out, because there's something that just kind of smells weird about this. Mm-hmm. And lo and behold, their instincts were right on point. And again, it's just bad timing. Yeah. Harold Tyler ran out of gas in front of the sheriff's office with a revoked driver's license.
3: All right.
1: Driving a truck that was stolen and someone had swapped the plates out on it.
2: Mm-hmm.
1: Probably him. And they were also alerted that he was wanted for stealing $2,000 worth of metal from a Department of Transportation yard that was right down the road from the police department. And also, he had 5 previous felony convictions.
3: Okay.
1: So, you know, it's just bad timing. That's all it is. I mean, you know, one more mile, if he'd have had, like, another cup of gasoline, things might be different.
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5: 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I'm John Thayer. The Atlanta Braves had 12 hits yesterday, but the Braves lost at home to the Reds 7-6. The Braves are now 93-66. The Braves are on the road tonight. They'll start a series in Miami against the Marlins. In the NFL last night, the Falcons rolled to a victory over the Packers in Green Bay, 35-14. Bijan Robinson had 194 rushing yards and 2 touchdowns. Drake London with 194 yards receiving in the victory. Falcons with the winner 1-2. The Saints will play on Sunday as they host the Raiders. Saints are 1-1. The NASCAR Cup Series is back in action Sunday afternoon at Kansas Speedway for the Hollywood Casino 400. 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
16: Northwest Georgia weather.
17: I am not going to say that 90 degrees isn't going to return, but how about a couple of days here? Here's just above 80 and lows in the 50s. Saving on the cooling bill? I like it. Some clouds around with sunshine today near 80. Tonight clear, settling back to the mid-50s, but beautiful this evening for outdoor plans. Sunny over the weekend, low 80s. From the Weather Channel, I'm meteorologist Ray Stager.

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1: This is the best of Broadway and Friends. Hey, if you got a new baby in the house, you might want to listen up because we have some science here this morning that might
2: science!
1: Help you out a little about. Gotta, thank you, Pancake. Gotta have the science. This comes from Japan and Italy. We've got some scientists that were working in conjunction with one another in Japan and Italy.
2: Last time Japan and Italy worked together, it didn't go well.
1: That's all I'm saying. Make a point. I guess, get out of there. Well, here's what they say. They say they have figured out the scientific method for getting a fussy baby to go to sleep.
2: They got it all figured out,
1: and this is what they're saying. And some of this is stuff, common knowledge. You knew this already, but they figured out the time on some of this stuff. They did a whole bunch of research, and this is what they say. If you have a crying baby and you're trying to get the baby to take a nap, you need to pick said baby up and walk around with the baby for 5 minutes, then sit down and hold the baby for 5 to 8 minutes, and then after they go to sleep, you got to hold them for 8 minutes before you lay them down in the crib.
2: Are they going to wake up when you sit
1: down? Are they going to wake up because you're disturbing their rest? They say that infant cry, this is straight from their report, infant cry is attenuated by transport, not by motionless holding. So if you're just sitting and holding the baby and patting it on its back and trying to calm it down and get it to go to sleep, you're wasting your time. You got to get up and walk around with the kid. Or put it in the car and go for a ride.
2: And how does the kid know if you're standing or sitting? Because when you stand with a baby, it doesn't.

0: it cry, and as soon as your butt hits something, it cries. How does it know
1: it's, it's like your butt has an alarm in it that only babies can hear. I mean, it's right. And then when you grow up and get married, your wife can hear that alarm, because when you sit, she can be three rooms away and you sit down and she'll immediately say your name because there's something you need to get up and go do. But I digress. So they say even in the daytime, you got to walk them around for 5 minutes because that promotes sleep. And then when you're laying the sleeping infants into their crib or their pallet or cot or whatever, you got to wait 5 to 8 minutes after the onset of sleep before you lay them down, and that will prevent them from waking up.
2: Probably gets them in like a different REM or something like that, you know what I'm saying?
1: Yeah, you got to let them get all the way good asleep before you lay them down. Right. And then, you know, you got to not step on the Lego on the way into the room and say a cuss word, because that wakes them up too.
0: Well, my listen, go-to this is when, was go twice around the yard on the riding lawnmower. That was my go-to.
3: Really?
2: Oh, okay.
0: Yeah. Did it every time. Yeah.
1: Interesting.
3: Okay. Now, this is for an end, how to get a baby to sleep or stop crying. Like, when they get older, like when they're about 2 or 3, the whole way you get them not to cry is, like, if they fall down, they automatically look at you.
1: That's right.
3: And, it depends on how you react if they'll cry or not.
1: Yep.
3: So, little father experiment.
1: Yeah, if you panic, they panic. That's
3: they're the, like, I'm supposed to cry.
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1: If you ever want to kill an entire evening hearing some of the best stories you will ever hear in your life.
2: Oh, okay.
1: Find yourself a police officer, a first responder, a doctor, a nurse, and just say, tell me some stories. Because if they've been doing it a while, they got stories.
2: Emergency room nurses, too. And just know there's going to be objects that are taken out of a body.
1: Yeah, stuff going all have where a story. Stuff ain't supposed to go. A lot of hot pocket stories coming out of the ER.
3: Yeah. Mm-hmm.
1: This particular conversation is from the delivery room, though, at a hospital. This woman is a delivery room nurse. And she has been for, I think, 15 or 20 years. And so you imagine she's heard dads called every name in the book because, you know, that's what happens when the pain hits. First thing is, you did this to me. And then,
2: exactly.
1: The name calling starts. But she put a video up last week that I was able to watch. And I thought this is absolutely hysterical because she is throwing fathers under the bus left and right by saying some of the most inappropriate things she has ever heard a father say while the wife or girlfriend or whatever it might be is in the process of giving birth to their child. So if you are a soon-to-be parent and you're a dad, I want you to listen very closely because these are things you can never, ever, ever say in the delivery room. These are actual comments from actual men in the delivery room while their actual significant others were having a baby. Like, not having it tomorrow, having it right now.
2: Right then and there.
1: And these are some of the things that the guys decided to say, like this one. You know, babe, I think you should just get a C-section. This is taking way too long.
2: Yeah. Oh, no, you don't say that. You don't say that at all.
3: The game's on in a half an hour. Right?
2: Yeah, hurry up. Here's another one. Says, apparently the girl from the dad, obviously, says, hey, sew an extra stitch down there for me, Doc. We want to make sure everything was just the way it was before all this.
3: Oh, dang.
1: No.
3: All right, this one guy said, hey, are you really sure you want an epidural? My mom didn't have one. So, you know, before we make a decision here, we should probably talk it over a little bit.
1: Okay. Now, let's address this because that's wrong on a whole bunch of levels.
3: Oh, yeah, it is.
1: A, yes, she wants the epidural. Just you go ahead and know that. And B, you'd never start any sentence in a delivery room with my mom.
2: No. Exactly. These are apparently very young dads to be.
1: Here's another inappropriate comment from the delivery room from the dad. How long is this going to take? I got plans this weekend.
2: Whoa.
1: I got a tea time, honey. Push.
2: Wow.
3: The guys are waiting on me here. Come on.
2: Apparently, you need some sleep. This guy says, wake me up when the baby gets here. I'm tired. No. You don't do that. What's wrong?
1: No.
3: I've worked all day today. I got to tell you. One man actually asked the doctor at the hospital if he did DNA tests while the wife was pushing the baby out. He said, because my mom really wants me to get one.
1: Again.
3: There's a mom again.
1: Never, ever bring up mom in the delivery room. That is a no. And here's another one. Another dad told his wife, who was having a C-section, and she was crying. She was upset. Mm-hmm. She was in pain. It's an ordeal. This is what the man said. And if you're a soon-to-be dad, do not say this. He said, you know, you took the easy way out. This isn't even bad. You don't have to do any of the work to have this baby. The doctors are doing everything for you.
3: Oh, damn.
2: No.
1: Yeah, the funeral is at 12.
2: Exactly.
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4: Fox News, I'm Gianna Gelosi. President Trump taking Chinese President Xi to visit the National Archives today after last night's state dinner. The two leaders discussing the Middle East, Ukraine, and artificial intelligence Thursday, with President Xi stressing the need for AI to remain under human control. They also agreed to support each other in hosting this year's Asia-Pacific Economic Cooperation Summit set for November in China. Fox's Kristen Goodwin. A nor'easter intensifying, causing floods across the mid-Atlantic. Tens of millions are in the storm's path as it charges up the East Coast.
5: The storm is still strengthening as it moves north, and the threat, it ranges from the Carolinas into New England. It's expected to hit at least a dozen states in its path. We've already seen the damage it can do when you take a look at places like Virginia. Coastal flooding spilling into the streets.
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12: Northwest Georgia weather.
13: Getting back to some good stuff, some seasonable temperatures, or maybe even slightly below average in some spots, and plenty of sunshine. We've turned it around from where we were yesterday. A few clouds around with clear sky early. Mostly sunny this afternoon. 80 degrees means beautiful for high school football tonight. Overnight to 55 and clear. Sunshine over the weekend, low 80s. From the Weather Channel, I'm Ray Stager.

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1: If any of this sounds familiar, it's because you're listening to the best of Broadway and Friends. And if you've never heard it before, well, nothing I just said matters.
2: I mean, I've been on some flights with some people that I would rather have not been on a flight with before, but never, never have I had to endure what these poor people had to put up with. I mean, you know, you've seen all the stories the last couple of years of people been losing their minds on airplanes for I don't know why. For some reason, the pandemic made people, when they fly, it made them act like morons. I don't know what the deal was with all that. I guess that thin air or something. I don't know what it was. But this is a new thing. Now, I want you to understand that this was not like a little pond hopper flight where we, you know, this wasn't in the islands where you jump on the plane and you fly for 9.5 minutes and you land and you're going about your day. This was a flight from New York to California. This is a cross-country flight. We're going all the way from one side, sea to shining sea, baby. And that's how long they had to deal with it. So we got a guy who says that on the plane, there was a gentleman sitting next to him, and shortly after the plane took off, the man began to pass gas.
3: You know, why?
2: And well, I guess if he didn't, he'd exploded, because apparently he did it all the way to California. Now, about 20, 30 minutes into the flight, the dude that was sitting next to him reports that I couldn't take it anymore. And I finally just said, yo, man, the restroom's in the back. If you could could go back there and clear the mechanism, I'd appreciate it. Because you've got to stop all this. And the dude wouldn't. He wouldn't get out of the seat, and he wouldn't stop. The man said I had a COVID mask on at the time, and I went ahead and took another one out of my carry-on bag and put two COVID masks on and still didn't help because I was choking to death as this dude continuously crop dusted me all the way from New York to California. Other people on the plane were complaining. They said this dude was disrespectful. He didn't care what anybody else on the plane thought. And, you know, when the guy put it up on the internet, of course somebody had to come to his defense because, you know, that's what some people got to do. Natural behavior. It's bodily function. You don't need to be complaining. He probably had a medical issue he can't control. Had the walking farts is what he had, and he had them from New York to California, and he should have stayed home is what he should have done.
4: I gotta tell you right now, if I was a pilot of that plane, you would have people, we're gonna have to take a unscheduled stop in Fargo, South Dakota. And,
3: Fargo? can I tell you, Liza has this air filter thing. Okay, listen, y'all will love this story. It's true. So it's this air filter that she has in her bedroom, right? And I just thought it was like an air purifier. Well, when it I don't know the best way. It when it smells something, it turns on. Okay.
2: Wait, hold on a minute. Are you telling me that your future bride has a fart detector in the bedroom?
3: Yeah, it is an air filter. my hand in the heavens, Broadway, I swear to you. And I go, no. And anyway, so I don't know. We were dating for a while, and she'd come into the room, and I can't believe we're talking about this, but I wouldn't notice it, okay? Like, I'm the one who did it. She wasn't there. But she would walk into the room, and it was on. She goes, oh. Oh, you have something bad to eat? I'm like, what are you talking about? This went on for like 2 months, right? And then she goes, well, you know, this is like an air purifier, and it detects like gases and stuff in the air. And I was like, no, it's not. No, it's I tested it. As
2: I'm sure
3: God is my witness.
2: Why don't we have that video?
3: Okay. I'm like, holy, I can't believe it turns on. I swear to you on every fiber of my being and my life, everything. This thing will turn on. You could fart across the other part of the room, and this thing turns on and clears the air. I swear to you.
2: Ladies, if you want to keep your man at home, buy one of these. He'll never leave the house again.
3: Right, there you go. You're right.
2: He called his boy. Y'all come here and watch this.
4: Mitch, why'd you have to have a lighter when you tested it?
0: 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Yeah! 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
1: You're listening to the best of Broadway and Friends. I mean, you can't even have a good time in your golden years now.
2: And listen, I get upset when I heard this story, man. Because it made who cares,
1: It man? Made me mad, too. But, and you know what it is? It was people get, I'm going to be offended on behalf of those poor old people.
2: Exactly.
1: Look at the suffering old people over. I got to be mad, and I got to write ugly stuff on Twitter about the retirement home. How they're treating those poor old. Those men were as happy as they have been in 60 years.
2: Yes.
1: Now, you've taken it away from them, and they'll never get to do it again, but at least one of them is going to die happy because he's the one that got the lap dance. So, I mean, if you don't know what's going on here, there is a veterans home that is being run by retired Army personnel. It's in Taiwan.
3: Yeah.
1: And they were having a big celebration. There was some kind of special day. It was called the Mid-Autumn Festival, which is a Chinese holiday where they celebrate the rice and wheat harvest every year.
3: All right.
1: And it's usually kind of a big deal. And so they wanted the people in the retirement home, veterans, these are people that fought for their country.
3: That's right.
1: And they're in their golden years, and they're in the retirement home, and they don't get to go out to the Mid-Autumn Festival and ride the Tilt-A-Whirl and eat the corn dogs. They're stuck in the retirement home. So the people in the retirement home said, let's do something special for them. Let's hire them a stripper.
3: Oh, dang.
1: They brought this lady in, clearly working her way through college, and she came in and was doing some dancing for them. And I'm telling you, if you see the pictures and the video of these men, they were as happy as they have probably ever been in their life.
3: They were
2: very happy.
1: They were having a high old time. She didn't even get naked. She just was dancing around, and she was wearing lacy lingerie. She gave the one dude a lap dance, and, you know, they were having a good time and hooting and hollering. And I'm assuming she's the only exotic dancer to ever get paid in Werther's. I mean, nobody had a one on them.
3: If she got her leg caught in his walker, that wasn't good. That was probably not very nice.
1: Trust me when I tell you that the nursing home residents were not offended by any of this. The people that worked at the nursing home were standing around clapping and hooting, and they were just having a great time. But then somebody put a video out, and the whole world went nuts on them. And now they're having to issue an apology. Oh, they say the intention of the event was to entertain our residents and make them happy. We're sorry for the offense that was caused. Good thing I'm not running that nursing home.
2: No, and these guys were veterans, man. They get a free pass for anything. I'd be mad if I was one of these guys.
1: This guy risked his life for your country, and if he's 90-something years old and we can put a smile on his face by putting a beautiful woman in front of him, then let him have that moment. Stop,
2: sir.
1: Just stop. You've got other stuff to do than be mad on behalf of that man, because he don't need you to be mad on behalf of him. He's happy. He's out of workers, but he's happy.
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4: Good morning in the News Center. I'm David Crowder. The Georgia Department of Labor announced on Thursday that the one county Rome metropolitan statistical area saw gains in its labor force, employment, and jobs in August. However, the over-the-month employment rate rose 0.2 percentage points to 3.3%. The jobless rate was 3.9% a year ago. A third person has been arrested in a burglary on Collins Road off of Morrison Campground Road earlier in the week. According to Floyd County jail records, 36-year-old Jeremy Thomas Berry of Rome and the others entered the residence by damaging a back door and attempted to steal two firearms. They were in possession of a stolen vehicle and tools commonly used in burglaries. Berry is charged with first-degree burglary, theft by taking, second-degree criminal damage to property, theft by receiving stolen property, and possession of tools for the commission of a crime. More news and video online at WRGANews.com. In the News Center, I'm David Crowder.
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10: Northwest Georgia weather.
11: I am not going to say that 90 degrees isn't going to return, but how about a couple of days here? Here, just above 80 and lows in the 50s. Saving on the cooling bill? I like it. Some clouds around with sunshine today near 80. Tonight clear, settling back to the mid-50s, but beautiful this evening for outdoor plans. Sunny over the weekend, low 80s. From the Weather Channel, I'm meteorologist Ray Stager.

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1: Well, we've hit that lovely time of the year where it's pumpkin spice this, pumpkin spice that.
2: It's not going away.
1: And I mean, pumpkin spice is just, I mean, no, it's never going away. Remember when it was all, it was just like a pumpkin spice latte and that was it?
3: Mm-hmm. Yeah.
1: And it wasn't that very long ago.
3: And then donuts, and that was it.
1: And then the donuts came, and now it's everything. Everything you can buy, you can get pumpkin spice. I mean, you get pumpkin spice tires for your car if you go to the right place.
3: Sure you can,
1: There's pumpkin spice for everything, for every taste. But I think there's probably some of these companies are trying to jump on board, and some of them came on late. You know, they're jumping on the pumpkin spice bandwagon, you know, down the road. And I'm not 100% sure that anybody asked for these products.
3: These are real now. We're not making this up.
1: These are actual pumpkin spice products that you can buy right now that I am 100% certain nobody asked for. For example, pumpkin spice dog treats.
2: No.
1: Yeah. Milk Bone has pumpkin spice Milk Bone biscuits for your dog now. Did your dog ever ask for pumpkin spice? No, he did not.
2: Don't dogs, they don't even have, like, taste buds, right? Or, like, they wouldn't be able to taste it.
1: Listen, it licks its own backside. Just give it a normal one and tell them it's pumpkin spice. They're not going to know the difference.
3: And you know, when you're in the backyard picking that stuff up, it smells a little bit better, though. fall. It's fall, isn't it? It's really nice and fall-y
2: white stuff
3: out here.
2: Starts kicking up on top of it. There you go. All right. They have pumpkin spice goldfish, not like the Pepperidge Farm.
1: Yeah.
2: The makers of those cheesy treats, they teamed up with Dunkin' to introduce fish-shaped pumpkin spice graham. So you can get that. You can see the weird creepy guy that used to be on those Pepperidge Farm commercials now just kind of rolling over his face. Dear Lord.
1: Yeah, I'm not feeling the pumpkin spice goldfish.
3: This is a real one now. Pumpkin spice ramen. For real.
1: No.
3: Cup of noodles, ramen style. What do you think?
1: No, not it. No.
3: I think there's a fine line between genius and insanity, right?
1: Yeah. Don't ramen noodles give you a bad enough case of heartburn without having to add pumpkin spice to it?
3: Right. Yeah.
2: Exactly.
1: No. How about this one? If you like to work out, maybe you want to get into the pumpkin spice craze. Well, now there's pumpkin spice protein powder and shakes. You can put a little fall into your workout and get a 12-pack of pumpkin spice protein shakes or a big old tub of protein powder. That'll last you till after the first of the year, so you'll be good to go.
2: Or you can just get pumpkin puree and put it in the same blender they're going to make these shakes with, right?
1: There you go.
2: I mean, you might as well do that.
1: Yeah, sure. Why not?
2: Put some spice in that. Now, y'all know I hate chewing gum. I think it's the most disgusting element of this world. But there is now pumpkin spice gum. Mm, so if you love that pumpkin spice, you can enjoy that flavor in your mouth all day long.
1: No.
2: It is Simply Gum's pumpkin spice flavored chewing gum. It's an all natural product is what they said. It has pumpkin, nutmeg, and clove in it. And you're going to smack in your lips on that crap all day.
3: Yeah. That's what I want in my gum, some clove, right?
1: All gum, it's going to taste like pumpkin spice for the first 12 seconds. Right. And then after that, it's just nothing.
2: When it says the all-natural product, yeah.
1: Right.
3: This is a bridge way too far right here. Pumpkin spice spam. Spam is coming out with a pumpkin spice.
1: I don't even want to. No. I can't. What does the gel on top of that look like?
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1: I spend way more time than I should on Reddit. Reddit is just a fascinating site to me because there's always a good conversation going on about it. There's so many different... If you've never been to that site, you should go look at it because there's always something crazy on there, and it'll get you away. Now, they have... You know, you can go on there and argue politics if you want to, but then there are other things that have nothing to do with politics or any of the stuff that people are yaying about all the time. Like this. Someone started a conversation on there the other day about things that rich people can get access to that the rest of us peons don't even know about.
2: Okay.
3: Oh.
1: And people with money, I guess, started posting on there and go, oh, yeah, here's what you can do. If you've got the money, these are some things you can do. One of them was this guy said, celebrities, for the right amount of money, any celebrity will show up at your birthday party, your wedding, your bar mitzvah, whatever.
3: It's true.
1: If you got the money, they got the time.
3: Right. Yeah.
2: I just need an invite. I'll be like, all right. Here's another one. A jail alternate. Yeah, actually, you can hire a person to go to jail in your place. And it's actually, this is real. It's a known phenomenon in Latin America and even in Japan as well.
1: Wow.
3: Wow. Yeah, that's a good business. I might do that for somebody. Yeah, I know. That's what I'm
2: about 8 to 10 with good behavior.
3: Did you know? I didn't know this until I looked it up. They have private boarding gates at airports. Okay, and what you do is you just go in there. There's a full bar. There's a lounge. There's food. There's a bed if you want to take a nap. There's a gym if you want to work out. You can take a shower, a sauna. There's a spa. Your luggage is scanned right there and taken through security by a concierge. You don't even have to do that. And then you're driven to the plane in a BMW 8 Series, and LAX has these, and people use them all the time.
2: Yeah, George Clooney was talking about this one time. I remember him talking about that.
1: I wonder what that cost.
2: I wonder. I think it's probably safer. I mean, if you're a big star, you can't just walk through.
1: George Clooney can't walk through an airport.
3: Yeah,
2: I mean, it would make for a situation.
1: Yeah.
2: So I could see why they did stuff like this.
3: The situation also uses it too. From
2: the situation, well, and he's actually working baggage.
1: Yeah,
3: exactly.
1: Yeah,
2: he's got a lot of it.
1: He's driving you to the plane in the BMW.
3: Right.
1: Yeah, exactly. How about this one? I had no idea about this, but I hope one day when I finally win the lottery or whatever, rob a bank, whatever I got to do to get a little money. I didn't know, because, you know, I love movies. I'm such a big fan of movies.
2: Yeah.
1: I knew this. You can build like a true movie theater in your house for about $35,000. Movie theater. But I did not know this. If you had the money and the contacts, you can pay $500 and you can have a movie debut in your house the day it opens in theaters.
2: Oh.
1: Private viewing. And it's only $500, and I would think it would have been more than that.
3: Yeah,
1: but I mean, if you got the cash, I mean, $500 is a great deal.
2: No kidding.
1: If the movie sucks, you're going to be mad, but you know.
2: Yeah. Here's the thing. They want celebrities or rich people because then they're going to talk about
1: it. Of course.
2: Right?
3: And that's really not that much. If you have a big party and everybody chips in together, you can come up with $500, you
1: absolutely
3: know, have to do that.
2: Wow. I remember watching an episode of Cribs, and Tommy Lee, they went to his house. He has his own Starbucks in his house. And
1: really?
2: Like all they send him all of the stuff that he needs, and it's actual Starbucks kind of thing. All right. Here's the other thing the rich can get. Artifacts. Most new discoveries go to antiquity markets and are bought for private collections, meaning true paleontologists can't even study them. So they will get them, right? So
3: what's the point of that?
1: Jeez.
2: Right, exactly.
3: Here's one that's popular now, man. Pet cloning.
2: Yeah,
3: you get, you know, your same dog. It costs about $100,000, but it's like, okay, this is the same exact. It looks like the dog, but here's the thing with cloning: people don't realize
1: It ain't the same.
2: It's not
3: the
2: same
3: dog. Right?
2: No.
3: He doesn't know his name.
2: Barbara Streisand did that.
3: Yeah, right. He doesn't know the tricks. He might be like the people who lived next to us one time. They had, you know, those little terriers that look like the ones on Wizard of Oz.
2: Yeah.
3: All right. They had one. Her name was Nola, and she was the cutest little dog. And she would come up to the fence and pet her. And they got another one. It looked just like it. This dog would bark 24/7. The other one.
4: I'll get you, my pretty.
3: So we call that one not Nola.
2: Not Nola.
3: we like Nola. We didn't like not Nola.
2: We don't like this at all.
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6: The Atlanta Braves had 12 hits yesterday, but the Braves lost at home to the Reds 7-6. The Braves are now 93-66. The Braves are on the road tonight. They'll start a series in Miami against the Marlins. In the NFL last night, the Falcons rolled to a victory over the Packers in Green Bay, 35-14. Bijan Robinson had 194 rushing yards and two touchdowns. Drake London with 194 yards receiving in the victory. Falcons with the win are 1-2. The Saints will play on Sunday as they host the Raiders. Saints are 1-1. The NASCAR Cup Series is back in action Sunday afternoon at Kansas Speedway for the Hollywood Casino 400. 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
20: Northwest Georgia weather.
21: Getting back to some good stuff, some seasonable temperatures, or maybe even slightly below average in some spots, and plenty of sunshine. We've turned it around from where we were yesterday. A few clouds around with clear sky early. Mostly sunny this afternoon. 80 degrees means beautiful for high school football tonight. Overnight to 55 and clear. Sunshine over the weekend. Low 80s. From the Weather Channel, I'm Ray Stager.

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5: Not making any changes to our forecast. We are looking at some beautiful weather as we head on through today and the weekend. Fall time temperatures in, sun out, humidity down. 80 today and sunny. Tonight, mid-50s and clear. Over the weekend, plenty of sunshine. Highs will be in the low 80s. Overnight lows in the mid-50s. From the Weather Channel, I'm meteorologist Ray Stajic.

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1: Fox News, I'm CJ Papa. President Trump and his Chinese counterpart discussed Iran, plus
2: geopolitical tensions, including Taiwan, artificial intelligence, trade concession talks. The Chinese ambassador to the U.S. now says cooperation is a two-way street to keep the economic and trade ties stable. The list of cooperation needs to be lengthened and the list of issues shortened.
1: And the presidents will spend time at the National Archives today before she heads home. As for Iran's president, Masoud Pezeshkian, he joined Fox's Brett Baer in an exclusive interview on Special Report. Speaking through an interpreter,
3: we do not seek to kill Americans. As shown by actions, demonstrable actions, America has sought to kill Iranians.
1: The Northeast, including New England, prepare for a direct hit from a powerful nor'easter. 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
4: Northwest Georgia weather.
5: Getting back to some good stuff, some seasonable temperatures, or maybe even slightly below average in some spots, and plenty of sunshine. We've turned it around where we were yesterday, a few clouds around with clear sky early. Mostly sunny this afternoon, 80 degrees. Means beautiful for high school football tonight, overnight to 55 and clear. Sunshine over the weekend, low 80s. From the Weather Channel, I'm Ray Stajic.

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4: Not making any changes to our forecast. We are looking at some beautiful weather as we head on through today and the weekend. Fall time temperatures in, sun out, humidity down, 80 today and sunny. Tonight, mid-50s and clear. Over the weekend, plenty of sunshine. Highs will be in the low 80s, overnight lows in the mid-50s. From the Weather Channel, I'm meteorologist Ray Stajic.

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1: Fox News, I'm Tom Graham. The UN General Assembly continues their gathering in New York City today. A key topic remains the U.S. conflict with Iran. Fox's Peter Doocy.
2: The Iranian foreign minister now says Iran has a seven-day plan to end the war there, and that if the U.S. agrees, Iran will reopen the Strait of Hormuz, and Iran will talk about their nuclear program, something the president of Iran now claims isn't for nuclear weapons at all.
1: Now, meantime, a Senate War Powers resolution that aimed to end military action against Iran fell just short of a majority in that body. Hurricane Nolo continues to gain strength in the Pacific, expected to barrel south of the Hawaiian Islands Saturday while picking up steam.
3: Our partners at the National Weather Service are seeing the storm strengthen as expected. It could still develop into a major hurricane.
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9: Not making any changes to our forecast. We are looking at some beautiful weather as we head on through today and the weekend. Fall time temperatures in, sun out, humidity down, 80 today and sunny. Tonight, mid-50s and clear. Over the weekend, plenty of sunshine. Highs will be in the low 80s, overnight lows in the mid-50s. From the Weather Channel, I'm meteorologist Ray Stajic.
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2: 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Northwest Georgia weather.
3: Not making any changes to our forecast. We are looking at some beautiful weather as we head on through today and the weekend. Fall time temperatures in, sun out, humidity down, 80 today and sunny, tonight mid-50s and clear. Over the weekend, plenty of sunshine, highs will be in the low 80s, overnight lows in the mid-50s. From the Weather Channel, I'm meteorologist Ray Stajic.
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1: Fox News, I'm CJ Papa. President Trump and his Chinese counterpart talked about several subjects, including...
2: AI is one area that we're trying to find a way to cooperate.
1: U.S. Ambassador to China David Perdue in America's Newsroom adds...
2: We had a breakthrough. We have a crisis mechanism that's been established, and a dialogue, an AI dialogue has been established as well in that channel.
1: Delaware Democratic Senator Chris Coons pans the president.
3: It's not at all clear to me what of substance for the American people will come out of this summit.
4: The administration reportedly plans to release a lot more details on trade Monday. And up until now, a lot of the details are still limited about what they actually talked about.
1: Fox Business's Connor Hansen. Hawaii bracing for the effects of Hurricane Nolo, which could produce massive flooding, winds increasing to 85 miles per hour. 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
13: Not making any changes to our forecast. We are looking at some beautiful weather as we head on through today and the weekend. Fall time temperatures in, sun out. Humidity down. 80 today and sunny. Tonight, mid-50s and clear. Over the weekend, plenty of sunshine. Highs will be in the low 80s. Overnight lows in the mid-50s. From the Weather Channel, I'm meteorologist Ray Stajic.
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3: Northwest Georgia weather.
5: A refreshing fall air mass here for Northwest Georgia with sunshine in the forecast, a comfortable high, 78, and a light north breeze. Clear, cool tonight, down to 54. Dry, delightful weather will hold through the weekend, 81 for both Saturday and Sunday, and the fine weather lingers into early next week. Richard DeWedding at the Weather Channel.

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1: Fox News, I'm Tom Graham. President Trump and Chinese leader Xi Jinping wrapping up a three-day visit today. Last night, a state dinner was held with several AI leaders in attendance.
2: Now, China's ambassador to the U.S. says both China and the United States have strong AI capabilities. They may have competition, but may cooperate even more. The right thing to do is to draw on each other's strengths, not guard against each other.
1: Fox's Peter Doocy at the White House. Pope Leo speaking in Paris alongside French President Emmanuel Macron, calling for the pursuit of peace instead of war.
3: Peace is not a balance of forces. 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
1: Now, the Pope also warning that a paradise of machines could undermine humanity, raising apparent concerns about AI during a visit to France. America's
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4: Gold continues to hover at historically high levels.
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8: Not making any changes to our forecast. We are looking at some beautiful weather as we head on through today and the weekend. Fall time temperatures in, sun out, humidity down, 80 today and sunny. Tonight, mid-50s and clear. Over the weekend, plenty of sunshine. Highs will be in the low 80s, overnight lows in the mid-50s. From the Weather Channel, I'm meteorologist Ray Stajic.

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4: Northwest Georgia weather.
5: A refreshing fall air mass here for Northwest Georgia with sunshine in the forecast, a comfortable high, 78, and a light north breeze. Clear, cool tonight, down to 54. Dry, delightful weather will hold through the weekend, 81 for both Saturday and Sunday, and the fine weather lingers into early next week. Richard DeWedding at the Weather Channel.

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1: Fox News, I'm Gianna Gelosi. Chinese President Xi Jinping says he expects to meet with President Trump two more times this year as he wraps up the third day of his state visit. Trump taking Xi to the National Archives to show him the Declaration of Independence and the Bill of Rights. But Fox Business Network's Edward Lawrence reports from the White House.
2: An administration official is telling me that we're going to get more detailed announcements about the trade agreements on Monday in a detailed paper. And also, I'm told that the Chinese wanted the U.S. to wait until the Chinese delegation was fully back in China to make that announcement.
1: The Supreme Court Friday lifted restrictions on a controversial federal voter database before November's elections. The emergency order allows states for now to use the Department of Homeland Security program called SAVE in their efforts to verify the eligibility of voters on their rolls. 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
17: Northwest Georgia weather.
18: A refreshing fall air mass here for Northwest Georgia with sunshine in the forecast, a comfortable high, 78, and a light north breeze. Clear, cool tonight, down to 54. Dry, delightful weather will hold through the weekend, 81 for both Saturday and Sunday, and the fine weather lingers into early next week. Richard DeWedding at the Weather Channel.

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4: Northwest Georgia weather.
5: A refreshing fall air mass here for Northwest Georgia with sunshine in the forecast, a comfortable high, 78, and a light north breeze. Clear, cool tonight, down to 54. Dry, delightful weather will hold through the weekend, 81 for both Saturday and Sunday, and the fine weather lingers into early next week. Richard DeWedding at the Weather Channel.

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1: News. I'm Tom Graham. President Trump and Chinese leader Xi Jinping wrapping up a three-day visit today.
2: President Trump and the First Lady greeted Xi Jinping and his wife for tea on the final day of this high-stakes state visit.
3: I think we've made tremendous strides.
2: Before departing Washington, Xi visited the National Archives with President Trump to view texts of U.S. democracy and artifacts of the U.S.-China relationship.
1: Fox's Jared Halpern there. Millions along the East Coast dealing with Mother Nature's wrath, a nor'easter targeting several states into the weekend from Mid-Atlantic to New England.
4: This means at least four high tide cycles of coastal flooding. Winds could gust over 60 miles an hour, knocking out power. And there will be major disruptions at the area airports.
1: That's Fox Weather's Mike Seidel on New York's Long Island. 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
11: Northwest Georgia weather.
12: A refreshing fall air mass here for Northwest Georgia with sunshine in the forecast, a comfortable high, 78, and a light north breeze. Clear, cool tonight, down to 54. Dry, delightful weather will hold through the weekend, 81 for both Saturday and Sunday, and the fine weather lingers into early next week. Richard DeWedding at the Weather Channel.

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5: Northwest Georgia weather.
6: Looking at some great weather as we go through the weekend. We'll have cool mornings, afternoons mild to warm. We'll see a mainly clear sky tonight, lows in the mid-50s across Northwest Georgia. Lots of sunshine Saturday, 81 the high, a few clouds on Saturday night, your low in the mid-50s. Sunny on Sunday, a high of 81, sunshine Monday, low 52, a high of 85. And a peek ahead to Tuesday, sunny, a little hotter, highs back near 90. I'm meteorologist Mark Thibodeau from the Weather Channel.

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1: Fox News, I'm John Saucier. President Trump's state visit for Chinese president is coming to an end today. At the White House, speaking through translation, President Xi of China talks about strengthening the relationship between the United States and China.
2: When the president visited China in May, we agreed on the vision of building a constructive China-U.S. relationship of strategic stability. This time, we've agreed to add new substance to it.
1: The two leaders held talks about the Middle East, tariffs, AI, among other subjects. A strong nor'easter should bring flooding and high winds in New York City area this weekend. Nassau County Executive Bruce Blakeman speaking on Long Island, New York.
3: Check on your family members, your neighbors, especially if they're elderly. 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
16: Comfortable mornings on the warm side in the afternoons this weekend, but certainly not too overly hot. We'll see a mainly clear sky tonight, a low of 54, mostly sunny on Saturday, a high of 81. Just a few clouds Saturday night, low 54, sunshine on Sunday, afternoon high in the low 80s. Sunny on Monday, very comfortable start again, low 52, highs up in the mid 80s across Northwest Georgia. I'm meteorologist Mark Thibodeau from the Weather Channel.

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2: Northwest Georgia weather.
3: Looking at some great weather as we go through the weekend. We'll have cool mornings, afternoons, mild to warm. We'll see a mainly clear sky tonight, lows in the mid-50s across Northwest Georgia. Lots of sunshine Saturday, 81 the high, a few clouds on Saturday night, your low in the mid-50s. Sunny on Sunday, a high of 81, sunshine Monday, low 52, a high of 85. And a peek ahead to Tuesday, sunny, a little hotter, highs back near 90. I'm meteorologist Mark Thibodeau from the Weather Channel.

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1: Fox News. I'm Carmen Roberts. The Supreme Court allows the Trump administration to use expanded federal data to verify voters' citizenship for now.
2: A lower court had put the program on hold, finding it could violate privacy rights and wrongly remove voters from voting rolls. And it's unclear if the Supreme Court decision will impact the upcoming midterms, since existing law prevents most states from purging voter rolls within 90 days of an election.
1: Fox's Jared Halperin. Chinese President Xi wraps up a state visit in Washington with an invitation. Speaking through a translator at the White House, he said,
3: "I do welcome you, Mr. President and the First Lady, to visit China."
4: Well, thank you very much. We will. And we'll be speaking a lot.
1: President Trump says they made great strides for both countries. 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
9: Comfortable mornings on the warm side in the afternoons this weekend, but certainly not too overly hot. We'll see a mainly clear sky tonight, a low of 54, mostly sunny on Saturday, a high of 81. Just a few clouds Saturday night, low 54. Sunshine on Sunday, afternoon high in the low 80s. Sunny on Monday, very comfortable start again, low 52. Highs up in the mid 80s across Northwest Georgia. I'm meteorologist Mark Thibodeau from the Weather Channel.

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3: Northwest Georgia weather.
5: Looking at some great weather as we go through the weekend. We'll have cool mornings, afternoons, mild to warm. We'll see a mainly clear sky tonight, lows in the mid-50s across Northwest Georgia. Lots of sunshine Saturday, 81 the high, a few clouds on Saturday night, your low in the mid-50s. Sunny on Sunday, a high of 81. Sunshine Monday, low 52, a high of 85. And a peek ahead to Tuesday, sunny, a little hotter, highs back near 90. I'm meteorologist Mark Thibodeau from the Weather Channel.

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1: Fox News, I'm John Saucier. President Trump's state visit for Chinese President Xi Jinping coming to an end today. So, Mr. Trump, how did the meetings go?
2: I think our farmers are going to be very happy. A lot of very positive things happened.
1: Well, President Xi thanking President Trump for the hospitality.
3: Well, I want to thank the Honorable President and the First Lady for everything they've done for myself and my wife during this visit. Everything is done to the highest order of perfection, and there is thought in every little detail, and it's greatly appreciated.
1: The Chinese president speaking through an interpreter. President Trump at a state dinner last night. The two leaders had talks about the Middle East, tariffs, and AI, among other subjects. A nor'easter has intensified, generating storm force winds and massive waves along the East Coast. This is a big one. Millions of people are under warnings with dangerous conditions expected through the weekend. America is listening to Fox News.
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7: Northwest Georgia weather.
8: Comfortable mornings on the warm side in the afternoons this weekend, but certainly not too overly hot. We'll see a mainly clear sky tonight, a low of 54, mostly sunny on Saturday, a high of 81. Just a few clouds Saturday night, low 54, sunshine on Sunday, afternoon high in the low 80s. Sunny on Monday, very comfortable start again, low 52, highs up in the mid-80s across Northwest Georgia. I'm meteorologist Mark Thibodeau from the Weather Channel.

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4: Northwest Georgia weather. Stays on the warm side during the afternoons this weekend, but not near as hot as recently. The morning's very comfortable. Mainly clear sky overnight, a low of 54. Good deal of sunshine on Saturday. Afternoon high in the low 80s. Saturday night, just a few clouds, a low in the mid-50s. Mostly sunny weather on Sunday, a high of 81. And a look ahead to next week. Monday, sunshine, a little bit warmer, low 52, a high of 86. My meteorologist, Mark Thibodeau, from the Weather Channel.

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1: Fox News, I'm Tom Bergani. Chinese President Xi Jinping is on his way home after a two-day state visit and meetings with President Trump. Fox Business Network's Edward Lawrence reports.
2: A U.S. official is telling us that they talked about the economy, trade, AI, and cooperation on a number of issues. Here's the president.
3: We had a great meeting. We had a really great meeting. Great for everybody. Great for the farmers. Great for everybody.
1: The Chinese Foreign Ministry now says they've reached a trade agreement with the U.S., but the White House has yet to comment further on the meeting. The Senate voted but wasn't able to pass the Ratepayers Protection Act, despite concerns over the construction of data centers for AI and increasing energy costs.
4: Democrats say they want to bring down costs, but they recently blocked the Ratepayer Protection Act. It makes tech companies pay extra costs tied to data centers.
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0: I'm from Ackworth, but I work for Kellogg's in Rome. 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
3: 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His first camping trip, right?
2: 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I took him camping over for Father's Day weekend, and he requested to go back for his birthday. So got to take him back. So we're gonna leave you with the best of Broadway and Friends for a few days, and we will be back in the saddle on Wednesday.
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9: Northwest Georgia weather.
10: We'll see warm fall weather that goes on this weekend. A generally clear sky overnight, a low dropping back to about 54. A good deal of sunshine on Saturday. Afternoon high in the low 80s. Just a few clouds Saturday night, lows in the mid 50s. Sunshine ahead Sunday, a high of 81. And Monday, mostly sunny, low 52. Afternoon, high 86. Tuesday, lots of sunshine, lows in the low 50s, highs near 90. I'm meteorologist Mark Thibodeau from the Weather Channel.

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She hits her knees and bows her head. Thanks the Lord for another day. 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
6: Northwest Georgia weather.
7: Stays on the warm side during the afternoons this weekend, but not near as hot as recently. The morning's very comfortable. Mainly clear sky overnight, a low of 54. Good deal of sunshine on Saturday. Afternoon high in the low 80s. Saturday night, just a few clouds, a low in the mid-50s. Mostly sunny weather on Sunday, a high of 81. And a look ahead to next week, Monday, sunshine a little bit warmer, low 52, a high of 86. I'm meteorologist Mark Thibodeau from the Weather Channel.

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1: Fox News, I'm John Saucier. President Trump's state visit with the Chinese president coming to an end today at the White House. Speaking through translation, President Xi Jinping talks about strengthening the relationship between the USA and China.
2: When the president visited China in May, we agreed on the vision of building a constructive China-US relationship of strategic stability. This time, we've agreed to add new substance to it.
1: The two leaders held talks about the Middle East tariffs and AI, among other topics. The U.S. Supreme Court has just made a ruling and turned away an attempt to use a new Missouri congressional map that had been backed by President Trump. This may put an end to a long-running legal dispute as absentee voting is now underway in the midterm elections. The justices stopped a federal appeals court ruling that would have revived the Republican-friendly map for the November elections there in Missouri. 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
5: Northwest Georgia weather.
6: We'll see warm fall weather that goes on this weekend. A generally clear sky overnight, a low dropping back to about 54. A good deal of sunshine on Saturday. Afternoon high in the low 80s. Just a few clouds on Saturday night, lows in the mid 50s. Sunshine ahead Sunday, a high of 81. And Monday, mostly sunny, low 52. Afternoon high 86. Tuesday, lots of sunshine, lows in the low 50s, highs near 90. I'm meteorologist Mark Thibodeau from the Weather Channel.